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0: Halo. 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What is your name?
2: Hello, my name is Adam.
0: Hello, this is my co-host Adam. Oke, okay. Adam will come with me. Adam, how old are you?
2: I am 11.
0: 11, 11 years old Adam. Oke, okay. Adam, boleh perkenalkan teman-temannya. Who's your name? What's your name?
2: My name is Alice.
0: Alice. Okay, Alice, how old are you?
2: I'm 12 years old.
0: 12, okay. Alice, temannya Alice di sebelahnya?
3: My name is Grace.
0: Grace, yeah. Grace, how old are you, Grace?
3: I'm 10 years old.
0: 10 years old too, okay. Grace 10, Adam 11, Alice 12, okay. You guys have any songs do you like? Grace, Alice?
2: Risk It All.
0: Risk It All from Bruno Mars. Okay. Can you sing, Adam? Can Adam sing, guys? Can Adam sing?
4: Yes.
0: Who's the best singer here?
4: El.
0: I need one name. Who's the best singer?
4: El.
0: Okay, El. Okay, you switch with one of Grace or boleh? Nanti kita tes ya nanti ya. Okay. 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Shout out to them, boleh Adam? Who's you gonna call?
2: Oh, your hi, parents? Ma. Hi Ma, I don't know if you're listening to this, but I'm on live. I'm famous.
0: He said he's famous. Okay, Abi, who's your favorite? Who's your best friend?
2: My best friend, Abi.
0: Abi.
2: Come Abi.
0: Abi. Okay, Abi. Come around, Abi. Okay, hello, Abi. Abi.
2: Hello.
0: Hello. Umur berapa, Abi?
2: 11.
0: Okay, 11. Memang best friendnya Adam. Tes aja. 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Adam, thank you. I need another co-host, new co-host. Who's the new co-host for me? Will replace Adam. Will replace Adam. Abi, hello. Hello, Abi, you can talk to this microphone. Hello, introduce yourself. Hello.
5: Hello, nama saya Abi.
0: Abi, umur berapa?
5: Umur saya 11.
0: Kelas berapa sekarang?
5: Kelas 5.
0: Kelas 5. Abi, your favorite subjects on school apa?
5: PE sama ICT.
0: Kenapa tuh?
5: Karena PE seru, banyak gamenya. 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
0: Oh, oke, okay. Bisa gerak sambil olahraga ya. Tell me your favorite teacher.
4: Oh.
0: Can you tell me your favorite teacher one name?
5: Pak Riandi.
0: Okay, Pak Riandi. Oh, tepuk tangan dong untuk Pak Riandi. Eh, kita mau tanya dulu nih sama Grace ya. Grace, what is your favorite subject?
6: Grace.
0: Okay.
6: I don't know.
0: You don't know? You don't have one.
6: I think UOI or visual arts.
0: Visual arts.
6: I think.
0: Oh, yeah. Why is it your favorite subject?
6: It's peaceful.
0: Okay. And lupa lagi namanya. What's your name?
2: Alice.
0: Alice, what's your favorite subject?
2: PE and music.
0: PE and music. Why is that?
2: So music is my favorite subject because I know how to play piano.
0: You play piano? Okay.
2: Yes.
0: How long have you been playing piano?
2: 6 years.
0: 6. Okay. How many songs do you know how to play on piano? Now.
2: I think it's about
3: Seven.
7: Seven. Can you tell us?
3: It's some of them are in a box and some of them are like my concert song.
7: Okay, you get your own concert song. Okay. Kita nggak punya piano ya di sini ya. Kalau ada piano mungkin kita suruh Alice main kali ya, tes ya. Tapi gitu. Okay, thank you Alice. Okay, I need two more person to talk to me after Grace and Alice. We get okay. Once to go live. Okay, who wants to go live? Okay, girls. Okay, please introduce yourself. What is your name? Yes.
8: My name is Harini.
7: Harini. Okay. And what is your name?
8: My name is Salo.
7: Sorry?
8: Salomika.
7: Salomika. Okay. What is your favorite subject, Salo? In school.
8: I think UOI.
7: UI?
8: Yeah.
7: Why?
8: Because it's just like, I like the lessons.
7: Okay.
8: Materinya enak.
7: Okay. Karena materinya enak?
8: Iya. Yeah.
7: Okay. Pengajarnya pengaruh gak? Teachernya pengaruh gak? Aduh, bingung ya kalau mau jawabnya, agak ragu-ragu kayaknya. Okay, thank you, Salo. We're gonna ask Harini. Harini, what is your favorite subject?
8: I think visual arts.
7: Visual arts, why?
8: Because I like to draw.
7: You like to draw? What kind of drawing did you make usually?
8: Cartoons.
7: Cartoon. Okay. What is your favorite cartoon?
8: I'm not quite sure.
7: You're not quite sure. Okay. Okay, thank you Sela and Harini. Okay, Adam. Abi. Okay, Adam tadi diganti Abi. Abi, I need you to choose another co-host for me. Will you choose to replace you right now?
9: Brandon.
7: Brandon, where's Brandon? Come over here, Brandon. Let's go.
9: Sini, Brandon.
7: Okay, sini Brandon jadi host ya. Brandon, please introduce yourself. Hello. Hello, Brandon. How old are you?
10: 11.
7: You can speak closer to the mic, please. 11.
10: Yes.
7: What is your favorite subject at school, Brandon?
10: PE.
7: PE, why?
10: It's more fun than like most of the other subjects.
7: Okay, what is your favorite PE class? Football?
10: Oh, basketball.
7: Basketball. Okay, you like playing basketball?
10: Yes.
7: Okay. Okay, Abby. Okay, Abby. Brandon. You have a favorite teacher?
10: Yes.
7: Yes. Who is it? Can you tell us?
10: Mr. Gandhi.
7: Mr. Gandhi. Mr. Gandhi teach what subject?
10: It's an ex-teacher.
7: Oh, ex-teacher. Okay, it's okay ya. 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Okay, girls, please introduce yourself.
11: My name is Anissa.
7: Anissa, how old are you?
11: 11.
7: 11, okay. And Anissa and?
12: Hi, my name is L.
7: L, how old are you?
12: I'm 11.
7: Okay. Ini ya teman-teman yang jago nyanyi ya katanya ya.
4: Yeah.
7: Okay. Jadi L, what is your favorite song?
12: Recently I really like songs from Olivia Rodrigo.
7: Which one?
12: A driver license.
7: Driver's license. Can you sing a part of it?
12: I have sore throat today.
7: Oh. Yeah, she has a sore throat today. Kali kita mau dengerin ya suaranya ya, driver's license ya. 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Oke L, Anissa, can you sing?
11: A little.
7: Yes.
0: A lot. Okay, jadi biasanya ini bernyanyi berdua ya, El sama Anissa, atau masing-masing?
13: Masing-masing. But like for the some events we sing together.
0: Okay, lagu apa yang pernah dinyanyiin bersama?
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0: And 1, 2, 3, bye-bye!

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1: Halo.
0: Oke, boleh mic, nanti ngomongnya sama mic agak deket ya, biar lebih deket. 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Let's introduce yourself, man. What's your name?
1: My name is Luca, and then I just hit the jackpot!
0: Luca, how old are you?
1: 11
0: years old, man. Okay, 11 years old, and wow, he already hit a jackpot, man. Okay, Luca, you're my co-host now. You have a job to interview your friends. Okay. Ask them what is their name through this mic.
1: Okay, what is your name?
2: My name is Yunus, and I'm a grade 5 student, and we're from Sekolah Global Indo-Asia, and we're here in for field trip in Republic and Radio Republik Indonesia.
0: Okay, it's a complete answer. What's her name? Luca?
1: Yunus.
0: Okay, please speak closer to the mic, guys. Okay, and ask the other one.
1: What about you?
3: My name is Chloe, and I'm in a class of 5B going to a field trip in Radio Republik Indonesia.
0: Okay, Luca, ask how old are they?
1: How old are y'all?
2: I'm 10 years old.
4: I'm 11. Okay. I'm also 10 years old.
0: Okay. One more. Okay. What is your name?
4: My name is Regisa, and we are very happy to be here.
0: Regisa. Okay, so Eunice, Chloe, and Regisa. You guys are all from the same class, I guess. Okay, Luca, you ask them, what is their favorite subject in school?
1: What is your favorite subject?
2: My favorite subject is PE.
0: Why is that? Ask him, why is that your favorite
1: subject? Why is that your favorite subject, then?
2: Because it's fun and we get to play a lot of sports.
0: Okay.
1: What about you?
3: My favorite subject is music because the music teacher is a good teacher and gives clear instructions.
1: What about you?
4: My favorite subject is also PE because we get to do many fun things and exercise too.
0: Okay, tell them your favorite subject at school, Luca.
1: My favorite subject is math. And I know this sounds like a strange answer, but I just have to say, what is 3 cubed plus 4 times 23 plus 2?
0: What's the answer to that? What is the answer to that? I didn't expect this. Okay, what is the answer to that, Luca?
1: Try to guess. The winner will get a grand prize of $0.
0: So that's what? That's why you like math, like, right? Okay, Luca, now your last assignment from me is to choose a new co-host for me.
1: Okay, so who wants to volunteer?
0: It's all on Luca, okay? Luca, choose a new co-host for me.
1: Okay, everyone go rocker scissors shoot.
0: You just need to choose one person. Will you choose?
1: Do you have any like tissue or something?
0: Yes! No. I don't have any tissue. Okay.
1: You know the name.
0: Okay. Yeah, just. Okay.
1: Give me that.
0: Who's that?
1: Ben.
0: Who's that?
1: Ben.
0: All right, Ben. Thank you, Luca. Okay, hey, man, you guys, I've got a new co-host, introduce yourself, man.
5: What's up, my name is Ben.
0: Ben, you're the reason, man.
5: Yeah, thanks, man.
0: How old are you?
5: 11 years old,
0: okay, now you do the same thing like Luca did, ask them to introduce theirself.
1: Okay, so what's your name?
2: My name is Cleo, and I'm from grade 5B, from Sekolah Global Indo-Asia.
6: Okay, so what's your favorite subject, Cleo?
2: My favorite subject is English.
0: And why is that your favorite subject?
2: English is my favorite subject because I think I have improved so much in it since the last years I've been in Sekolah Global Indo-Asia.
0: Oh, okay, okay. Oh, next person, ask the next person.
6: Okay, so what's your favorite subject?
0: Ask them to introduce yourself first.
6: Okay, introduce yourself and what's your favorite subject?
7: Hello, my name is Jocelyn and I'm from Sekolah Global Indonesia in 5A.
0: Okay, what is your favorite subject?
7: My favorite subject is art because it really helped me with my creativity.
0: Okay, ask the last person.
6: Okay, introduce yourself.
8: My name is Samantha, I'm from grade 5B and my favorite subject is mainly music because it's really fun because you get to chill with others.
0: Okay, do you play any instrument, Samantha?
8: Yeah, I do. I play the drums.
0: You play drums? I do play drums too. What is your favorite song to play on drums?
8: I like Million Dreams.
0: Million Dreams from... I forgot, kid.
8: Oh, I forgot too.
0: That's your favorite song to play on drums?
8: Yeah.
0: What is the most hardest song you ever learned to play in drums?
8: My hardest song? It's when I was also in school and we were like for our POP exhibition. Million Dreams, for my version at home, it's easy, but like for at school, it's kind of harder.
0: Okay. Who's your drum teacher at school?
8: Pak Jogi.
0: Okay. Pak Jogi really teach you well, I guess.
8: Yeah, he does.
0: Okay. Okay. You are, what's your name? I forgot your name, my co-host.
6: Ben.
0: Okay, Ben. You ask them, who is their favorite teacher?
6: Okay, first person. Cleo, what's your favorite teacher?
2: My favorite teacher is Pak Herman because he's really nice to me and he teaches very well in religion class.
6: Next person, Jocelyn, what's your favorite teacher and why?
7: My favorite teacher is Pak Apen because he really helps with my creativity and helps me if I need help.
6: Next person, Sammy. What's your favorite teacher and why?
8: I like all the teachers because they've helped me through my years in Sekolah Global.
0: Okay, now you tell the listeners in Batam who is your favorite teacher.
6: Okay, for all the listeners in Batam, what is your favorite teacher you have experienced?
0: No, you tell them your favorite teacher.
6: Oh, so if anyone wondering, who's my favorite teacher? I have a lot of favorite teachers and I'm gonna do like 5.
0: Okay, number one.
6: The first one is Miss Dewi because she is really a warmly welcome for a first grader in the school.
0: Okay.
6: Second is Mr. Aiden. He is a new teacher and then I like to welcome new people. Third is Miss Marianne. She is really a nostalgic teacher and also she was like a good teacher to my sister. And fourth is Mr. Yandi. He was a goated greatest of all time teacher before.
0: And fifth, the last one.
6: Fifth is Mr. Mike. Really good teacher that is from America.
0: Okay, you was all the teachers. Okay, Ben, my man, you got your last assignment. You have to choose the next co-host for me. Who will you choose?
8: Okay.
0: One name. From the girls. I am only yours. One name you choose, Ben.
6: Okay, seems like all fingers are pointing at an Australian girl, which is hard. Guess I'll pick that Australian girl.
0: Okay. Thank you, Ben. Alright. Give applause to Ben. And now this. Oke, teman Pro 2 ya. Ini adalah co-host baru aku, jadi banyak co-hostnya ya hari ini ya. Okay, this is my new co-host. Okay, first let's introduce yourself. What is your name, my new co-host?
9: Hi, my name's Hannah.
0: Hannah?
9: Yeah.
0: You're from Australia?
9: Yeah.
0: Okay, can you speak closer to the mic, please? All right. Please introduce yourself. Hannah, can you introduce yourself for a bit longer and using can you use the Australian accent?
9: Kind of?
0: Okay.
9: Yeah.
0: Okay, let me experience that. Introduce yourself with your native accent from, actually?
9: Hi everyone, my name is Hannah and I'm from Australia.
0: How old are you?
9: I'm 11 years old.
0: Mm-hmm. How long have you been in Batam?
9: I've lived in Batam for about 1 year.
0: Okay, 1 year. Okay, that's the accent right there. Please give applause to Hannah, my co-host. And now, Hannah, your first assignment is to ask your friends what is their name and what is their favorite subject. Let's go, Hannah.
9: Okay, please introduce yourself.
10: Hi, I'm Elena and I'm from SGIA.
0: How old are you, Elena?
10: I'm 10.
0: Okay. Hannah.
9: Okay, please introduce yourself.
11: Hi, my name is Quinn. I am from SGIA, grade 5A, and I am 10.
0: Okay.
12: My name is Evelyn, and I'm 11 years old, and I'm from grade 5B, and I'm from SGIA 2.
0: All right, Hannah, please ask them what is their favorite subject at school.
9: Okay, what's your favorite subject at school?
13: My favorite subject is art and PE.
9: Okay, why do you like art and PE?
13: Because art can teach me different things like creativity and other stuff, and PE can teach me how to be independent or like...
9: Okay, and what's your favorite subject, Queen?
14: My favorite subject is arts because it can unleash my creativity and I can make good and a lot of masterpieces.
9: Great, okay. And Evelyn, what's your favorite subject?
12: For me, my favorite subject is English because English has been one of the easiest subjects I've ever tried and I've improved so much.
0: Okay, Hannah, ask them, who is their favorite teacher next?
9: Okay, who is your favorite teacher?
13: My favorite teacher is Miss Marion because she's really kind.
0: Miss Marion. Okay, next.
9: Okay, who's your favorite teacher?
15: I don't have a favorite teacher. I like all teachers because they help me grow as well. Not one single teacher, they're just specific. All of them are special.
9: Okay, and who's your favorite teacher?
12: I don't have a favorite teacher because all the teachers help me improve on my studies and my work whenever I need help.
0: All right, Hannah, you can ask them any question you like.
9: Okay, so how old are you?
10: I'm 10.
14: I'm 10.
12: I'm 11.
0: Another question?
9: How long have you been at SGIA?
10: I've been at SGIA since pre-K.
0: Okay.
14: I've been at SGIA as well from pre-K.
12: But for me, I'm a new student. I just joined it this year.
0: Okay, this year. Okay, you get another question for them? Ask them the most favorite things to do at school.
9: What's your favorite thing to do at school?
0: Okay.
10: My favorite thing to do is like drawing or like, yeah.
0: Drawing.
9: Yeah.
0: Okay.
14: I like when we're like making essays or like, not essay, but like writing stories because then we can make random scenarios happen for no reason.
0: Okay.
12: For me, even though I like studies too, I also love hanging out with my friends, especially at school because we can talk a lot, we can communicate and connect better.
0: All right, now Hannah, tell the listeners your favorite things to do at school too.
9: My favorite things to do at school is do like crafts and art and writing because I like being creative.
0: Oh, you like being creative.
9: Yeah.
0: You haven't told us your favorite subject yet.
9: My favorite subject is art.
0: Art, all right. What kind of art do you... Anything like...
9: Like drawing? Painting.
0: Any arts you think,
9: yeah.
0: You do things. Okay. Okay, Hannah. Now, ada berapa orang lagi yang belum? Bu? Sebelum, how many more? Yang belum experience? Alright. 4 orang. Okay. Hannah, this is your last assignment as my co-host. Choose the next co-host for me. The last one, I guess.
9: Well, Who's
0: that?
16: Kiara.
0: Kiara, give a pause to Kiara. Thank you, Hannah.

0: 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Halo, please introduce yourself, my co-host, what's your name?
1: My name is Kiara and I'm from SJIA, I'm grade 5A.
0: Okay, how old are you, Kiara?
1: I am 10 years old.
0: 10 years old, alright. Now you're my co-host. You have seen your friends as a co-host. You know what to do, I guess, right?
1: Yeah.
0: Okay, now, let's do your job as a co-host. This is Kiara, please interview your friends.
1: Please give an introduction about yourselves.
2: My name is Braka, I'm 11 years old. And I'm from SGIA.
3: My name is Aska and I'm 10 years old and I am from SGIA also.
4: My name is Arnav and I have recently turned 11 and I'm from SGIA.
0: Alright, now Kiara, ask them their favorite subjects.
1: Okay, what is your favorite subject, you three boys?
2: My favorite subject is ICT because it tells us about computer.
3: My favorite subject is PE because we have fun activities.
4: Overall, everything, there's no favorite subject for me really. Everything is good. There's no bad or good subjects in my opinion.
0: Okay, Kiara, give them any question you like to ask them.
1: What are your favorite teachers?

0: Okay, you guys play together at school. All right. Kiara, ask them another question. Hard question. Yang mungkin mereka butuh berpikir gitu. make them things. Another question maybe about their favorite activities at school or what do they do when in holiday or so.
1: What do you like doing at school?
2: I like to doing like writing because it can improve my handwriting later. So like when I need it for my work or college.
0: What kind of writings? Stories, essays, or any kind of things you can write?
2: Just normal writing.
0: Oh, okay. Thank you. Next.
3: I like to chill with my friends in lunchtime and break time.
0: Who are your friends?
3: Braka, Abi, Arnav, Ben, Luca, and Bruce.
0: Okay, you guys got brotherhood, I guess.
2: Yeah, brotherhood.
0: Okay, chill with friends. Okay, Arnav.
4: So, one thing I like doing at school is like whenever the teacher gives us like a project, I really love making a presentation. Cause to me, I can find this a way to make use in the future, and that's really all actually.
0: Okay, now Kiara, tell the listeners what is your favorite things to do at school.
5: I like writing fiction stories.
0: Fiction stories?
5: Yes.
0: Like what kind of fictions?
5: They can be about anything. It's just from my imagination.
0: Alright, okay. And what is your favorite subject at school?
5: All subjects are good, but overall I really like English.
0: English?
5: Yes.
0: Okay. So you write fiction stories in English or another language?
5: Yes. I don't know any other language.
0: You don't know any other language? Like Indonesian? Bahasa Indonesia?
5: No.
0: Okay. Yes, English. You write in English. Alright. Now, Kiara, your last assignment as my co-host, because you're the last co-host I have today, is to close this program. Say thank you to your friends, and can you say thank you to listeners, and see you next time.
5: Okay, thank you for everyone who participated, and thank you to all the listeners today.
0: Okay, dan terima kasih juga teman produser dari sini, dan terima kasih buat teman-teman sekolah juga di Asia. Ya, kalau gitu aku Yudhistira pamit, dan Kiara juga pamit sebagai host. Kita ketemu lagi di lain kesempatan. See you next time, and bye-bye.